Girls can wear jeans and cut their hair short, wear shirts and boots. Is it okay to be a boy? But for a boy to look like a girl is degrading. Because you think that being a girl is degrading.

with your long blonde hair. I couldn't sleep last night with your

Now we've got holes in our hearts. Yeah, we got holes in our lives. Well, we've got holes, we got holes, but we carry on.